0: down by tag team.
1: What song is that?
0: You go, girl. He is singing that to me.
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It's Red Bull with the

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1: Hey, what up, girl?
0: Grab my glasses, I'm out the door. I'm gonna hit this city.
1: Let's
0: before
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0: 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'Cause when I leave for the night, I ain't coming.